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words that told you what my heart meant. 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

never ever gonna go. I got a drop of your love burning on my lips. You got me feeling warmer and warmer. Who you let me on fire? Too good to be true. Can't take my eyes if you all night. 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